look, I tell you what, if you've been along to see Toy Story 5, you'd know that song. That is Taylor Swift's brand new. It's called I Knew It. I Knew You from that particular movie. We also had ELO and Ray Parker Jr. kicked off hour two of the More Music Afternoon with the Other Woman. Very good afternoon to you. It is so good to have you along this afternoon. And talking of movies, I do have the date for the next 101 FM morning movie. All right. I can tell you it is on Wednesday. All right. Wednesday, August 5. Okay. You've got a first release movie. I'm going to give you more details in the coming weeks and give you the opportunity to win tickets as well, too, to head along to the 101 FM morning movie on Wednesday, August 5. But I can tell you it is a great movie. It is, and it's a first release movie. It doesn't open until the next day on the 6th. So you've got a real sneak little screening. But it's just a good morning out, a morning tea, chance to win a prize, you know, catch up. Mike will be down at Logan Home and Cyril will be up at Mount Cravat. And it's all thanks to our great sponsor, Events Cinemas at Logan Home and Mount Cravat, and your Logan Stations 101 FM. We've got more great music to come, including The Lost 45 coming up very, very shortly. And I've gone today for the Bee Gees, Tomorrow, Tomorrow. It was written by Barry and Marie Morris. The

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8: 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It's the Beast of the East, Matt East with you till 10 o'clock tonight. Play the biggest hits, credits, memories. And coming up in about 15 minutes' time is the Bell of the Stars Second Chance, and it's Uncle Cracker with his version of Smile.

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And Gabrielle, apparently, Paul Birchall's in the studio. And I can't go to sleep yet because I can't have any dreams.

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1: But no, am I the only one that gets excited about that double-loving pleasure? That's me. Anyway, tonight the double-loving artist is Darryl Braithwaite, who, of course, announced, that's it, he's not singing live ever again. But look, what a fantastic career. Song number one in the countdown was released in October of 1974, and it was a cover of the original song My World by Umberto Bindi, who co-wrote the song in 1963. Now, the song's been covered by Cilla Black, Guys and Dolls, Helen Reddy, and, of course, Darryl Braithwaite. The song was re-recorded in English and renamed as You're My World, as we all know it. Entered the charts at number 11 for Braithwaite on the popular Countdown show, and it spent the first 3 weeks at number one in 1975. It won Darryl Braithwaite the Male Singer of the Year, and the song certified gold for selling over 90,000 copies. And you will remember that was that period where he was crowned the King of Pop. And I think Marsha Hines was the Queen of Pop. There you go. Here's that great song, You're My World.

0: That's Vanessa Amorosi shining on Love Radio Australia. Westlife in there as well, If I Let You Go.
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woke up with a bright light in your face, and a woman in white asking you to say your name. 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I guess this is what it looks like to numb the pain.

0: That is the brand new single released yesterday for Hayden Phillis, a Stick Poke at Tattoos. And of course, a great songwriter. And he has got that sort of country folk feel about it. That's a great track. It's 29 after 7. Had a surprise during the week. Dean Perrott sent me a little package, a copy of his brand new album, his current album, Close to Home. I thought we might play the title track shortly on Saturday Morning Country.
1: 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They'll really

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I don't understand how something so small can make something so grand. Well, love gives direction. That's where you start.

0: sodas. I think that's an American term. Soft drinks that we used to drink back in the 70s and 80s. It's not around these days. I could think of something like Sergeant Pepper's, maybe. I don't know if you can still buy that, but RC Cola. Jump on and tell us your stories.
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